0: Clarinetist Stephen D. Hartman with the New York Scandia Symphony, led by Dorit Mattsson, performing the Clarinet's Concerto No. 1 in B-flat by Bernard Heinrich Krusel, the composer's Opus 1. Good evening, I'm Tyler Klein. You're listening to The Classical Station. Happy to be with you on this Monday night. We've got the Wand of Youth Suite No. 2 by Elgar in about 4 minutes, and later on, a string sonata by Stradella.
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environmental biologist Adair Mulligan, entitled The Connecticut, New England's Great River. The event will take place at the library's meeting room, 304 Main Street in New London, on Tuesday, May 19th at 6:30 p.m. The program explores the history and beauty of the river and the many issues involved in managing its health.

0: Two minuets by Jean-Philippe Rameau. That was Christophe Rousset conducting Les Talents Lyriques in that performance. Up next, it's the Wand of Youth Suites No. 2 by Edward Elgar. Raymond Leppard leads the Indianapolis Symphony.
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0: Wand of Youth Suite No. 2 by Edward Elgar, Raymond Leppard, conducted the Indianapolis Symphony Orchestra in that performance. 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

0: The Allegro from Antonio Vivaldi's Violin Concerto in A Major, performed by violinist Shlomo Mintz and the Israel Chamber Orchestra. Up next, it's Stradella's String Sonata.
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0: The Minuet and Trio from the Symphony No. 15 by Boccherini. Michael Lurkselband conducted the New Berlin Chamber Orchestra.
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2: Partly cloudy skies out there tonight. Temperatures dropping back into the upper 50s and lower 60s. Looks like we go up into the lower 90s with higher humidity in place on Tuesday. Summer-like feel to the air and a small chance of a late day or early evening thunderstorm. Chance of a passing thunderstorm with that humidity lasting through Wednesday morning, highs in the 80s, and then highs in the 60s starting Thursday. From Stormwatch 9 Weather Center, I'm meteorologist Kevin Skorupa.
3: The New London Historical Society will be holding a history expo with the Open Village on Sunday, June 14th from 10 a.m. to 4 p.m. The village is at 179 Little Lake Sunapee Road in New London. Come meet Moses Trussell, New London's pioneer settler, Jesse Dow, the first blacksmith, Josiah Bartlett, first governor of New Hampshire and signer of the Declaration of Independence, as well as other local historical figures. Lectures include the battles of Lexington and Concord, as well as Bunker Hill, at 10:30 a.m. and 2:30 p.m. respectively. Admission is free and food is available.

0: The Minuetto from the Cassation No. 1 in B-flat by Franz Joseph Haydn. Lutenist Jakob Lindeberg joined there by the Drottningholm Baroque Ensemble. 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

0: The Violin Concerto No. 2 in E Major by Johann Sebastian Bach, with violinist Laura St. John and the New York Bach Ensemble.
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0: Pastoral and Cattle from the Plow That Broke the Plains by Thompson. Sir Neville Mariner led the Los Angeles Chamber Orchestra in that performance.
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0: The Suite from Swan Lake by Tchaikovsky, some of his ballet music performed by the Chicago Symphony Orchestra, conducted by Sir George Schulte. Good evening, I'm Tyler Klein. You're listening to The Classical Station. I hope you're having a great Monday night, and I'm glad to be sharing this music with you. I've got Spring from the Four Seasons by Antonio Vivaldi in just about 4 minutes. Later on, two character pieces for solo piano by Fanny Mendelssohn. After a busy day Monday through Friday, Dinner Classics offers you a way to relax and unwind from 6 to 8 p.m. This program is the perfect accompaniment for the evening meal, a favorite book, or just while you're surfing the web. So take some time for yourself with some of these classical favorites. 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And as always, you can look over our complete program schedule anytime by logging on to our website.
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2: Partly cloudy skies out there tonight. Temperatures dropping back into the upper 50s and lower 60s. Looks like we go up into the lower 90s

0: higher humidity in place on Tuesday. Summer-like feel to the air and a small chance of a late day or early evening thunderstorm. Chance of a passing thunderstorm with that humidity lasting through Wednesday morning, highs in the 80s, and then highs in the 60s starting Thursday. From Stormwatch 9 Weather Center, I'm meteorologist Kevin Skorupa.
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0: The Bagatelle in E-flat by Beethoven, his Opus 33, number 1. That was pianist John O'Connor performing. You're tuned to The Classical Station. Very glad to have you with us tonight on this Monday. And up next, Spring from the Four Seasons by Antonio Vivaldi, with violinist Joseph Silverstein, joining the Boston Symphony Orchestra led by Seiji Ozawa.
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0: Spring from The Four Seasons by Antonio Vivaldi, with violinist Joseph Silverstein, joined by the Boston Symphony Orchestra, led by Seiji Ozawa. 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Still to come in about 4 minutes, some solo piano music by Fanny Mendelssohn with her two character pieces.
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0: the Prestissimo from the Concerto Grosso Number 8 by Marcello. That was Silvano Frontolini conducting the Kaunas Chamber Orchestra. Up next, two character pieces by Fanny Mendelssohn, performed by pianist Beatrice Rausch.
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0: Two character pieces by Fanny Mendelssohn, a performance there by pianist Beatrice Rausch. 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

0: The Gavotte and Gigue by Veracini from the Overture No. 4 in F Major. Reinhard Goerpel conducted Musica Antiqua Cologne in that performance. Coming up in just a moment on the Classical Station, music by Johann Joachim Kavants with a flute concerto in C major featuring flutist James Galway.
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0: Flutist James Galway and the Württemberg Chamber Orchestra, led by Jörg Färber, performed the Flute Concerto in C Major by Johann Joachim Kavanz. Good evening, I'm Tyler Klein with you for just a little bit longer tonight on this Monday. 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Later on, it's the Harpsichord Concerto No. 4 in A Major by Johann Sebastian Bach.
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2: Partly cloudy skies out there tonight. Temperatures dropping back into the upper 50s and lower 60s. Looks like we go up into the lower 90s with higher humidity in place on Tuesday. Summer-like feel of the air and a small chance of a late day or early evening thunderstorm. Chance of a passing thunderstorm with that humidity lasting through Wednesday morning. Highs in the 80s and then highs in the 60s starting Thursday. From Stormwatch 9 Weather Center, I'm meteorologist Kevin Skorupa.
1: The Friends of Tracy Memorial Library invite you to a New Hampshire Humanities presentation by environmental biologist Adair Mulligan entitled The Connecticut, New England's Great River. The event will take place at the library's meeting room, 304 Main Street in New London, on Tuesday, May 19th at 6:30 p.m. The program explores the history and beauty of the river and the many issues involved in managing its health.

0: variations on a theme of Corelli by Fritz Kreisler, performed by violinist Jamie Laredo and pianist Margot Garrett. Up next, it's the Tragic Overture in D minor by Johannes Brahms, Bernard Haitink leading the Boston Symphony Orchestra.
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0: Bernard Haitink conducted the Boston Symphony Orchestra in the Tragic Overture by Johannes Brahms. 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

0: The Allegro Moderato from Franz Joseph Haydn's Divertimento No. 3 in C major. That was flutist Aron Nicolay, violinist Jean-Jacques Cantereau, and cellist Mari Fujiwara. Music of Johann Sebastian Bach coming up next.
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0: the violinist Janine Jansen and Barry Wordsworth leading the Royal Philharmonic Orchestra, performing Camille Saint-Saëns' Avenaise in E. Well, again, the Mozart block at 9 o'clock this morning will be his Piano Concerto No. 15. Hope you can join me. Pianist Mitsuko Ujido will accompany the English Chamber Orchestra. And let's see, coming up, the symphony by Josef Myslivicek, and then on to a classic cluster of favorites by Puccini. Un po' di vedremo, o un mio bambino caro, and Nessun Dorma with the Cincinnati Pops. Stay listening.
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0: Good morning. Here's what's happening. Three people were killed in a shooting at the Islamic Center of San Diego in California in what authorities say is being investigated as a hate crime. Officials say two suspects, aged 17 and 18, are dead from apparent self-inflicted gunshot wounds. The shooting occurred shortly before midday prayer. The ICSD is the largest mosque in San Diego County. European trade analysts and representatives say Europe is facing a fresh China shock that threatens to cannibalize local factories, leading to job losses and de facto colonization of industry by Beijing. They fear the plunging exchange rate and support for Chinese zombie firms echoes the crisis in the U.S. 25 years ago, when soaring imports displaced local industries, causing the loss of up to 2.5 million jobs. A jury yesterday ruled against Elon Musk in his lawsuit against OpenAI, finding the artificial intelligence company not liable for having allegedly strayed from its original mission to benefit humanity. In a unanimous verdict, the jury in a federal courthouse in Oakland, California, said Musk had brought his case too late. The jury deliberated less than 2 hours. The United States is walking away from a long-running body that works on Canada-U.S. defense initiatives, claiming Canada has failed to meet its commitments on defense spending. Undersecretary of War Elbridge Colby announced yesterday the Pentagon is pausing participation, an advisory board on North American continental defense that was established in 1940. Some education leaders in New Hampshire are facing significant budget challenges as they make plans for the next school year, dealing with a combination of rising costs, declining enrollment, and uncertainty over state funding. Superintendents say surging health care costs are one of the largest year-over-year expenses. Schools also face higher transportation costs tied to fuel prices, increased special education costs, and pressure to offer more competitive salaries.
1: Heat index running above 90 degrees this afternoon. This will be with a small chance of a late day or evening thunderstorm. We'll look for a westerly wind to go along with it. Remaining humid, along with temperatures dropping only into the 60s tonight, and in the 80s, the chance of a passing storm as a front comes through on Wednesday, cooling off into the 60s with partial sunshine for Thursday and Friday. From the Stormwatch 9 Weather Center, I'm meteorologist Kevin Skorupa.

0: A Gigue, Minuet, and Chaconne, some dances by Ove Schneider, performed by the Lefebvre Orchestra, and they were directed by Mickey Gigue. A symphony now, here for you by Josef Myslivicek.
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0: And a symphony from Czech composer Josef Myslivicek, his Symphony in F. The London Mozart Players were directed by Matthias Bamert. Well, I'll finish up this hour, our second together this morning, with a classic cluster of Puccini favorites. Coming up next hour, for his beautiful Pelle Semilazand, I've got a piece from the Four Seasons by Vivaldi, and lots more on the way.
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2: The New London Historical Society will be holding a history expo with the Open Village on Sunday, June 14th from 10 a.m. to 4 p.m. The village is at 179 Little Lake Sunapee Road in New London. Come meet Moses Trussell, New London's pioneer settler, Jesse Dow, the first blacksmith, Josiah Bartlett, first governor of New Hampshire and signer of the Declaration of Independence, as well as other local historical figures. Lectures include the battles of Lexington and Concord, as well as Bunker Hill, at 10:30 a.m. and 2:30 p.m. respectively. 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

0: Vivace and Gigue by Schickhardt for harpsichord and recorder. The music from his recorder sonata in C major, Opus 1. Recordist Carl Stregenberg joined harpsichordist Max Frey. Well, let's see. On now to one of our classic clusters. Here to finish up the hour, some pieces by Puccini. Un po' di vedremo, un mio papino caro e nessun dorma, played by the Cincinnati Pops. 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

0: and certainly one of our most popular classic clusters, Three Favorites by Puccini. That was Un Bel Di Vedremo from the second act of Madama Butterfly, followed by O Mio Bambino Caro from Gianni Schicchi, and from Turandot and Nessun Dorma, all performed by the Cincinnati Pops, directed by Eric Kunzel. Well, coming up next hour, music by Fauré, Vivaldi, Rossini, and more. Still to come. Stay tuned.
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0: Good morning. Here's what's happening. Three people were killed in a shooting at the Islamic Center of San Diego in California in what authorities say is being investigated as a hate crime. Officials say two suspects, aged 17 and 18, are dead from apparent self-inflicted gunshot wounds. The shooting occurred shortly before midday prayer. The ICSD is the largest mosque in San Diego County. European trade analysts and representatives say Europe is facing a fresh China shock that threatens to cannibalize local factories, leading to job losses and de facto colonization of industry by Beijing. They fear the plunging exchange rate and support for Chinese zombie firms echoes the crisis in the U.S. 25 years ago, when soaring imports displaced local industries, causing the loss of up to 2.5 million jobs. A jury yesterday ruled against Elon Musk in his lawsuit against OpenAI, finding the artificial intelligence company not liable for having allegedly strayed from its original mission to benefit humanity. In a unanimous verdict, the jury in a federal courthouse in Oakland, California, said Musk had brought his case too late. The jury deliberated less than 2 hours. The United States is walking away from a long-running body that works on Canada-U.S. defense initiatives, claiming Canada has failed to meet its commitments on defense spending. Undersecretary of War Elbridge Colby announced yesterday the Pentagon is pausing participation, an advisory board on North American continental defense that was established in 1940. Some education leaders in New Hampshire are facing significant budget challenges as they make plans for the next school year, dealing with a combination of rising costs, declining enrollment, and uncertainty over state funding. Superintendents say surging health care costs are one of the largest year-over-year expenses. Schools also face higher transportation costs tied to fuel prices, increased special education costs, and pressure to offer more competitive salaries.
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2: Heat index running above 90 degrees this afternoon. This will be with a small chance of a late day or evening thunderstorm. We'll look for a westerly wind to go along with it. Remaining humid, along with temperatures dropping only into the 60s tonight, and in the 80s, the chance of a passing storm as a front comes through on Wednesday, cooling off into the 60s with partial sunshine for Thursday and Friday. From the Stormwatch 9 Weather Center, I'm meteorologist Kevin Skorupa.
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0: And the Sinfonia No. 4 by Scheibe, Concerto Copenhagen, was directed by Andrew Manze. Well, the Mozart block at 9 o'clock will be his 15th piano concerto for you this morning with pianist Mitsuko Uchida and the English Chamber Orchestra. Hope you can join me. Coming up in just a few minutes, Forêt's Pelléas et Mélisande, music off the Boston Symphony Orchestra Archive CD collection. Well, they'll be led by Joseph Silverstein. Stay tuned.
1: 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Today is May 19th. On this date in 1649, the English Parliament declared that country a Commonwealth. England would be a republic for the next 11 years. In 1780, New England's Dark Day, an unusual darkening of the day sky, was observed over the New England states and parts of Canada. The darkness was so complete that candles were required from noon on. And in 1963, the New York Post Sunday magazine published Martin Luther King Jr.'s letter from Birmingham Jail. Born on this date in 1881, Mustafa Kemal Atatürk, Turkey's first president. In 1890, Ho Chi Minh, the first president of Vietnam. And in 1942, American computer scientist Gary Kildall. Dying on this day in 1795, the fourth governor of New Hampshire, Josiah Bartlett. In 1864, American novelist and short story writer Nathaniel Hawthorne. And in 1935, British colonel and archaeologist T.E. Lawrence.
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Gabriel Fauré's Pelléas et Mélisande. And on now to music from the Piano Concerto No. 3 by Viotti. Here's pianist Philip Entremont and violinist Ola Rudner.

0: And music from the Piano Concerto No. 3 by Viotti with Violin Obbligato. Pianist Philip Entremont joining the Vienna Chamber Orchestra, and they were joined by violinist Ola Rudner. Well, music from the Four Seasons by Vivaldi is coming up in just a few minutes.
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0: Good morning. Here's what's happening. Three people were killed in a shooting at the Islamic Center of San Diego in California in what authorities say is being investigated as a hate crime. Officials say two suspects, aged 17 and 18, are dead from apparent self-inflicted gunshot wounds. The shooting occurred shortly before midday prayer. The ICSD is the largest mosque in San Diego County. European trade analysts and representatives say Europe is facing a fresh China shock that threatens to cannibalize local factories, leading to job losses and de facto colonization of industry by Beijing. They fear the plunging exchange rate and support for Chinese zombie firms echoes the crisis in the U.S. 25 years ago, when soaring imports displaced local industries, causing the loss of up to 2.5 million jobs. A jury yesterday ruled against Elon Musk in his lawsuit against OpenAI, finding the artificial intelligence company not liable for having allegedly strayed from its original mission to benefit humanity. In a unanimous verdict, the jury in a federal courthouse in Oakland, California, said Musk had brought his case too late. The jury deliberated less than 2 hours. The United States is walking away from a long-running body that works on Canada-U.S. defense initiatives, claiming Canada has failed to meet its commitments on defense spending. Undersecretary of War Elbridge Colby announced yesterday the Pentagon is pausing participation, an advisory board on North American continental defense that was established in 1940. Some education leaders in New Hampshire are facing significant budget challenges as they make plans for the next school year, dealing with a combination of rising costs, declining enrollment, and uncertainty over state funding. Superintendents say surging health care costs are one of the largest year-over-year expenses. Schools also face higher transportation costs tied to fuel prices, increased special education costs, and pressure to offer more competitive salaries.
1: Heat index running above 90 degrees this afternoon. This will be with a small chance of a late day or evening thunderstorm. We'll look for a westerly wind to go along with it. Remaining humid, along with temperatures dropping only into the 60s tonight, and in the 80s, the chance of a passing storm as a front comes through on Wednesday, cooling off into the 60s with partial sunshine for Thursday and Friday. From the Stormwatch 9 Weather Center, I'm meteorologist Kevin Skorupa.
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0: And an appropriate piece for the season, the Spring Concerto from Vivaldi's Four Seasons with violinist Victoria Malova and Claudio Abbado directing the Chamber Orchestra of Europe. Mark Holder here, the Mozart block at 9 o'clock, fast approaching, his 15th piano concerto for you today. And I'll finish up this hour in just a few minutes with the Gazzalandra Overture by Rossini. That's about 4 minutes away.
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0: The New Zealand Chamber Orchestra, led by Donald Armstrong, and there the Prestissimo from the Orchestral Trio in C Minor by Johann Stamitz. His son Carl also is featured here, a fine composer in his own right. Now to Rossini's Gazza Ladra Overture. Here's the Montreal Symphony.
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0: And finishing up the hour with the Montreal Symphony under Charles Dutoit, performing the Gazzaladra, or Thieving Magpie, Overture by Rossini. Well, Mark Holder with you. Thanks again for joining me this Tuesday morning. And time now for the Mozart block at 9 o'clock. This piece finished by Mozart back in March of 1784, and it was composed for his own performances in different venues in Vienna. And now here for you, Mozart's Piano Concerto No. 15 with pianist Mitsuko Uchida and Jeffrey Tate directing the English Chamber Orchestra. For this morning's Mozart Block at 9 o'clock.
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0: Jeffrey Tate and the English Chamber Orchestra. Mozart's Piano Concerto No. 15. And the Mozart Block here at 9 o'clock every weekday morning. Tomorrow, call to the man with the music, and I hope you can join me when it comes up again. A symphony by Michael Haydn is on the way in just a few minutes. I've also got a suite for strings by Sir Hubert Parry. There's works in the Bach family, Rimsky-Korsakov, Elgar, and more on the way.
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2: Heat index running above 90 degrees this afternoon. This will be with a small chance of a late day or evening thunderstorm. We'll look for a westerly wind to go along with it. Remaining humid, along with temperatures dropping only into the 60s tonight. And in the 80s, the chance of a passing storm as a front comes through on Wednesday, cooling off into the 60s with partial sunshine for Thursday and Friday. From the Stormwatch 9 Weather Center, I'm meteorologist Kevin Skorupa.

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0: The aria Verdi Prati Melchina by Handel with Kollegi in Musicum 90, directed by Simon Standage. 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

0: And a symphony by Michael Haydn, a talented younger brother of Franz Joseph. Michael Haydn's Symphony in F Major with the London Mozart Players, directed by Matthias Bamert. Well, again, Mark Calder here. Thank you for joining me. If you'd like to introduce friends or family here to the station, we'd appreciate it. And keep in mind, this weekend, we'll have another life story here for you. A chance for us to focus a little more on our favorite composers, their life and their music. It'll be Brahms' turn on the 23rd. And a great day to hear some of his best pieces and learn a little more about him as a composer and person. Coming up, a trumpet concerto for seven trumpets and timpani by Altenburg. And next hour gets underway with the Lady Radner's Suite for Strings, a piece composed for Helen, Countess of Radner. She was friends with Sir Hubert Parry, and he wrote her the Suite for Strings for her own orchestra. She was a bit of a rebel back then. Also coming up, a concerto for violin by Bach and Rimsky-Korsakov's Piano Concerto in C Minor. Pianist Jeffrey Tozier will play that for you.
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0: guitarist Raymond Burley performing two airs from the Magic Flute, this time by Fernando Sor. And now a concerto for seven trumpets and timpani by Altenburg.
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0: And the trumpet concerto in D major for 7 trumpets and timpani by Altenburg. 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

0: lute player Jakob Lindberg and the Droitwijk Baroque Ensemble performing a minuetto by Franz Joseph Haydn, the minuetto from his Cassation No. 1 in B-flat major. And now the music by Sir Hubert Parry.
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0: The English String Orchestra, directed by William Bowden, and a piece there by Hubert Parry he composed for his friend Helen, Countess of Radnor. She had her own orchestra. Not something that women did back then, but she was a bit of a rebel. Lady Radnor's Suite for Strings there for you, once again by Hubert Parry. I'm Mark Calder. Don Spencer joined you directly after my program. There's music by Rimsky-Korsakov still ahead, as well as Mozart, his Flute Concerto No. 1, some Bavarian dances by Elgar, a Sinfonia by Vivaldi, and lots more. Stick around.
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2: Heat index running above 90 degrees this afternoon. This will be with a small chance of a late day or evening thunderstorm. We'll look for a westerly wind to go along with it. Remaining humid, along with temperatures dropping only into the 60s tonight. And in the 80s, the chance of a passing storm as a front comes through on Wednesday, cooling off into the 60s with partial sunshine for Thursday and Friday. From the Stormwatch 9 Weather Center, I'm meteorologist Kevin Skorupa.

0: And you heard the Larghetto from the Piano Concerto in C Major by Schroeter, pianist Murray Pariah, performing at the piano and directing the English Chamber Orchestra.
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0: violinist Victoria Malova and the Malova Ensemble playing the Violin Concerto No. 2 in E major by Johann Sebastian Bach. Well, coming up, music by Rimsky-Korsakov, his piano concerto in C-sharp minor, a few minutes away with pianist Jeffrey Tozier and the Bergen Symphony. And next hour we get started with a flute concerto by Mozart.
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0: And music there from the string trio in C major by Luigi Boccherini, the minuetto from that trio, and La Real Camera playing it for you. Well, now the pianist Jeffrey Tozier and the Bergen Symphony Orchestra here to play for the Piano Concerto in C sharp minor by Rimsky-Korsakov.
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0: Pianist Jeffrey Tozier and Dmitri Kitayen co-directing the Bergen Symphony Orchestra, performing the Piano Concerto in C-sharp minor by Rimsky-Korsakov. Well, coming up in just a few minutes, music by Mozart for flute, an instrument they say he had a little trouble composing for way back when because of its inability to stay in tune. It's come a long way. His Flute Concerto No. 1 is going to get next hour underway with flutist Sir James Galway, the Academy, and Sir Neville Mariner. I hope you can join me.
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0: the Drottningholm Baroque Ensemble, performing two examples of Golovin music by Johann Helmich Roman. You heard numbers 4 and 19. Well, on now to flutist James Galway. He's accompanied by the Academy of St. Martin in the Fields for Mozart's Flute Concerto No. 1, here from the Classical Station.
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0: And music for flute by Mozart here on the Classical Station. Piece he wrote back in 1778, commissioned by a Dutch surgeon, an amateur flutist. He was supposed to have provided 4 flute quartets and 3 flute concerti, but he didn't get around to all of them. There, Mozart's Flute Concerto No. 1 with flutist Sir James Galway and the Academy of St. Martin in the Fields, directed by Sir Neville Mariner. Well, Don Spencer will be with you soon, here to direct you through more terrific music. I hope you can stay and join him. Coming up, Elgar's 3 Bavarian Dances with the Bournemouth Sinfonietta, and then I'll finish up my time with the Sinfonia by Vivaldi. I think it's concert to play that for you.
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2: Hazy, hot, humid weather for the afternoon and the chance of a passing storm after 4 or 5 o'clock. We'll look for temperatures to hover around in the lower 90s before only dropping into the 60s. Any chances of storms winding down after 9 o'clock? A warm and muggy night otherwise. 80s, humidity for the first half of Wednesday. Chance of a storm in the afternoon with a front coming through, and cooler 60s with partial sunshine for both Thursday and Friday. From Stormwatch 9 Weather Center, I'm meteorologist Kevin Skorupa.

0: harpist Victoria Drake performing two gigs by Johann Sebastian Bach. Well, for those listening on the road, thank you for taking the Classical Station with you. 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

0: The Bournemouth Sinfonietta, led by Norman Del Mar, playing three Bavarian dances by Elgar. A Sinfonia by Vivaldi will round up my time with you, coming up in just a few minutes.
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0: And an Allegro by Fasch here on the Classical Station from his Sonata in F Major for two oboes and bassoon. Well, once again, this coming weekend on Saturday, we have another life story here for you, this time focusing on the life and music of Johannes Brahms. A wonderful day of his music and interesting tidbits about him. You're welcome to join us. On now to a Sinfonia, this piece by Vivaldi, and it's performed by the English Concert.
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0: And a sinfonia by Vivaldi here on the Classical Station, performing the English Concert, directed by Trevor Pennock. And that's about it for me. I'm Mark Calder, making room for Don Spencer. He's got a marvelous mix on the way for you, of course. Until we meet again, you're more than welcome to stay where you are and continue listening. It's certainly been a pleasure. Take care of yourselves, and I'll see you later.
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0: And the Allegro from the Symphony in E-flat major by Johann Christoph Friedrich Bach. Concerto Köln was directed by Gerald Hambitzer. Again, if you'd like to introduce others here to the station, we welcome you to do so. We're always welcoming new listeners and would love to have friends and family along as well.
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0: Gil Shaham, violin with Mikhail Plotnev and the Russian National Orchestra. That's music by Glazunov, the violin concerto in A minor. I'm Don Spencer. It's good to have your company. Thank you for joining me here on the Classical Station. On the way in just a few moments, the Academy of St. Martin in the Fields Chamber Ensemble with a guitar quintet by Luigi Boccherini.
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2: Hazy, hot, humid weather for the afternoon and the chance of a passing storm after 4 or 5 o'clock. We'll look for temperatures to hover around in the lower 90s before only dropping into the 60s. Any chances of storms winding down after 9 o'clock? A warm and muggy night otherwise. 80s, humidity for the first half of Wednesday. Chance of a storm in the afternoon with a front coming through, and cooler 60s with partial sunshine for both Thursday and Friday. From Stormwatch 9 Weather Center, I'm meteorologist Kevin Skorupa.
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0: That's the Academy of St. Martin in the Fields Chamber Ensemble with Pepe Romero, classical guitar, and Fandango, the guitar quintet, number 4, by Luigi Boccherini. Just ahead, music by Telemann with trumpeter Stephen Burns, and music by Antonín Dvořák.
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2: On May 30th, 1951, cartoonist Charles M. Schulz introduced us to Schroeder. He is distinguished by his precocious skill at playing the piano, as well as by his love of classical music and the composer Beethoven in particular. 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

0: That's The Song of India by Rimsky-Korsakov with the Royal Philharmonic Orchestra, Nicholas Cleobury conducting, and Julian Lloyd Webber cello. Music by Telemann coming up next with the American Concerto Orchestra.
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0: Trumpeter Stephen Burns and the American Concerto Orchestra with the Concerto in D for trumpet, strings, and basso continuo by Telemann. 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

0: Peter Serkin piano with two-part inventions, numbers 7 and 14. That's music by Johann Sebastian Bach. Dvorak Suite in A, coming up next to start our next hour with the Royal Liverpool Philharmonic, led by Libor Peshek.
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0: Yes, life can be stressful, but we can help you manage that stress with great classical music like that from Antonín Dvořák, the Suite in A with the Royal Liverpool Philharmonic Orchestra and Libor Peshek conducting. A Divertimento by Josef Myslivicek coming up, and also on the way, the Flute Concerto in D by Vivaldi.
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2: Hazy, hot, humid weather for the afternoon and the chance of a passing storm after 4 or 5 o'clock. We'll look for temperatures to hover around in the lower 90s before only dropping into the 60s. Any chances of storms winding down after 9 o'clock? A warm and muggy night otherwise. 80s, humidity for the first half of Wednesday. Chance of a storm in the afternoon with a front coming through, and cooler 60s with partial sunshine for both Thursday and Friday. From Stormwatch 9 Weather Center, I'm meteorologist Kevin Skorupa.

0: Sergio and Odier Assad, guitars, with the sonata by Domenico Scarlatti. The Sook Chamber Orchestra coming up next with music by Josef Myslivicek.
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0: Music by Josef Myslivicek, the Divertimento in F with the Sook Chamber Orchestra, and Josef Flock conducting. Coming up, Stephen Preston, flute with the Academy of Ancient Music, led by Christopher Hogwood. El Cardellino, the flute concerto in D by Vivaldi, just 4 minutes away.
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0: That's Stephen Preston, flute, with Christopher Hogwood and the Academy of Ancient Music. El Cartolino, the flute, Concerto in D by Antonio Vivaldi. Schubert's Fantasy in C, The Wanderer, starting our next hour. Also on the way, music by Michael Haydn and by Rimsky-Korsakov.
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0: Iona Brown leading the Academy of St. Martin in the Fields with a minuet from Haydn's Symphony No. 45. All the relaxing music we play for you can really improve every workday. 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

0: considered Schubert's most technically demanding composition, the Fantasy in C Major, the Wanderer Fantasy. Schubert himself said, "Let the devil himself play the stuff," in reference to his own inability to do so properly. That's Andre Watts and the Wanderer Fantasy by Schubert. Coming up in just a few moments, the Symphony in B-flat by Michael Haydn with the London Mozart Players, led by Matthias Bammert.
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2: Hazy, hot, humid weather for the afternoon and the chance of a passing storm after 4 or 5 o'clock. We'll look for temperatures to hover around in the lower 90s before only dropping into the 60s. Any chances of storms winding down after 9 o'clock? A warm and muggy night otherwise. 80s, humidity for the first half of Wednesday. Chance of a storm in the afternoon with a front coming through, and cooler 60s with partial sunshine for both Thursday and Friday. From the Stormwatch 9 Weather Center, I'm meteorologist Kevin Skorupa.

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0: That's Matthias Bamert leading the London Mozart Players and the Symphony in B-flat by Michael Haydn. Coming up a little later on this hour, The Young Prince and the Young Princess from Scheherazade by Rimsky-Korsakov with the Royal Concertgebouw Orchestra.
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0: 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From Scheherazade, music by Rimsky-Korsakov, coming up next, the Young Prince and the Young Princess with the Royal Concertgebouw Orchestra.
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0: Ricardo Chailly leading the Royal Concertgebouw Orchestra. From Scheherazade, Rimsky-Korsakov's The Young Prince and The Young Princess. 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

0: Hans-Jürgen Moring, flute, leading the trio with the Andante from the Flute Sonata in E minor, music by George Friedrich Handel.
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0: The Symphony No. 19 by Mozart on the Classical Station this Tuesday afternoon with the Prague Chamber Orchestra and Sir Charles McCarris conducting. On the way this hour, five variants of Dives and Lazarus by Ralph Vaughan Williams, a cello concerto by Vivaldi on the way, and also coming up, a pavane by Ravel with the Cincinnati Symphony Orchestra.
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2: Hazy, hot, humid weather for the afternoon and the chance of a passing storm after 4 or 5 o'clock. We'll look for temperatures to hover around in the lower 90s before only dropping into the 60s. Any chances of storms winding down after 9 o'clock? A warm and muggy night otherwise. 80s, humidity for the first half of Wednesday. Chance of a storm in the afternoon with a front coming through, and cooler 60s with partial sunshine for both Thursday and Friday. From Stormwatch 9 Weather Center, I'm meteorologist Kevin Skorupa.

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0: Five Variants of Dives and Lazarus by Ray Vaughan Williams, with the Academy of St. Martin in the Fields, Sir Neville Mariner conducting. On the way in just a few, cellist Yo-Yo Ma with the Amsterdam Baroque Orchestra and the Cello Concerto in B-flat by Antonio Vivaldi. Tonight at 9, join Tyler Klein here on the Classical Station for the all-time classic. It's Brahms' Double Concerto in A minor with Claudio Abbado and the Chicago Symphony Orchestra.
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0: Cellist Yo-Yo Ma with Toon Koopman and the Amsterdam Baroque Orchestra with the Cello Concerto in B-flat by Antonio Vivaldi. Pavane for Dead Princess by Ravel coming up. Paavo Järvi leading the Cincinnati Symphony Orchestra. That's 4 minutes away.
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0: That's the Prestissimo from the Orchestral Trio in A by Johann Stamitz with the New Zealand Chamber Orchestra, Donald Armstrong conducting. A Pavane by Ravel next.
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0: Ravel's Pavane for a Dead Princess with the Cincinnati Symphony Orchestra, led by Paavo Järvi.
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0: That's the Andante from the String Sonata No. 1 by Rossini, with Camerata Baron and Thomas Fury conducting. Albinoni's Concerto a Cinque in B-flat, Collegium Musicum 90, led by Simon Standage, on the way.
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0: Relaxing music, perfect for a Tuesday afternoon. Albinoni's Concerto a Cinque in B-flat. That's Collegium Musicum 90, led by Simon Standage. 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

0: That's the Prestissimo from the Harp Sonata in G by Krumpholz with Hanna Molarova. The Rob Roy Overture by Berlioz with the Montreal Symphony Orchestra led by Charles Dutoit. 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

0: That's the Rob Roy Overture by Berlioz with the Montreal Symphony Orchestra, led by Charles Dutoit.
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2: Warm night on the way as we'll look for temperatures with fair skies dropping back into the 60s. We'll get back into the 80s with initial humidity on Wednesday. And a front coming through, there will be the chance of a passing thunderstorm just after midday. And then we fade back into the 60s for both Thursday and Friday with partial sunshine. And in the 60s for the weekend, we're going to watch a system slowly approach from the west. From the Stormwatch 9 Weather Center, I'm meteorologist Kevin Skorupa.

0: Once again, Brazilian-born classical guitar-playing brothers Sergio and Odier Saad, and Two Jigs by Rameau. The Dance of the Blessed Spirits by Gluck, and A Voyage to the Moon Overture by Offenbach on the way.
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Sir Neville and the Academy of St. Martin in the Fields, The Dance of the Blessed Spirits by Gluck. Now, The Voyage to the Moon Overture by Offenbach. Here's the Philharmonia Orchestra.

0: Antonio de Almeida with the Philharmonia Orchestra, Voyage to the Moon, Overture by Offenbach. Symphony No. 4 by Boyce, coming up in 4 minutes with the English Concert.
1: 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The Friends of Tracy Memorial Library invite you to a New Hampshire Humanities presentation by environmental biologist Adair Mulligan entitled The Connecticut, New England's Great River. The event will take place at the library's meeting room, 304 Main Street in New London, on Tuesday, May 19th at 6:30 p.m. The program explores the history and beauty of the river and the many issues involved in managing its health.

0: That's the Courant from the Harpsichord Partita No. 1 in B-flat. Music by Johann Sebastian Bach with Victoria Drake. On the way in just a few, Symphony No. 4 by Boyce with the English Concert led by Trevor Pinnock. 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

0: That's the Symphony No. 4 by Boyce with the English Concert led by Trevor Pinnock.
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0: Vivace from the Violin Concerto in B-flat by Telemann, with the New York Collegium violinist Stanley Ritchie conducting. Verdi's Triumphal March from Aida coming up next with the Bratislava Radio Symphony.
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0: That's the Cantabile from the Piano Sonata by Domenico Scarlatti with John Browning at the keyboard. On the way, a classic cluster of Mozart favorites. Two overtures coming right up with Tafelmusik, led by Bruno Weil.
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0: Two overtures by Mozart, Abduction from the Seraglio, and Clemenza di Tito with Tafelmusik, led by Bruno Weil. 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
2: Warm night on the way as we'll look for temperatures with fair skies dropping back into the 60s. We'll get back into the 80s with initial humidity on Wednesday. And a front coming through, there will be the chance of a passing thunderstorm just after midday. And then we fade back into the 60s for both Thursday and Friday with partial sunshine. And in the 60s for the weekend, we're going to watch a system slowly approach from the west. From the Stormwatch 9 Weather Center, I'm meteorologist Kevin Skorupa.

0: Daniel Barenboim, piano with Eglog, music by Franz Liszt. Coming right up, Sir Edward Elgar's Harmony Music, number 2 with the Athena Ensemble, and Angel Romero with the Academy of St. Martin in the Fields with the Guitar Concerto by Antonio Vivaldi.
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2: The New London Historical Society will be holding a history expo with the Open Village on Sunday, June 14th from 10 a.m. to 4 p.m. The village is at 179 Little Lake Sunapee Road in New London. Come meet Moses Trussell, New London's pioneer settler, Jesse Dow, the first blacksmith, Josiah Bartlett, first governor of New Hampshire and signer of the Declaration of Independence, as well as other local historical figures. Lectures include the battles of Lexington and Concord, as well as Bunker Hill, at 10:30 a.m. and 2:30 p.m. respectively. Admission is free and food is available.

0: That's the rondo from the string quartet in F by Beethoven with the Smetana Quartet. Angel Romero with the Academy of St. Martin in the Fields. On the way next, the Guitar Concerto in D by Antonio Vivaldi.
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0: Classical guitarist Angel Romero leading the Academy of St. Martin in the Fields with the Guitar Concerto in D by Antonio Vivaldi. And that's it for me, Don Spencer. Thank you for your company on this Tuesday afternoon. Tyler Klein with great music for Dinner Classics coming up. Music by Borodin, by Boyce, Glazunov, and by Abel. At 9 tonight, the all-time classic, a full-length presentation of Brahms' Double Concerto in A minor with the Chicago Symphony Orchestra, led by Claudio Abbado. I hope to see you again tomorrow afternoon right back here on the Classical Station. Have a good night.
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0: The Sonata on the Eighth Tone from the Sacre Sinfonia by Giovanni Gabrielli. Donald Fraser conducted the brass of the English Chamber Orchestra in that performance. Up next, it's Bordine's In the Steppes of Central Asia.
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Tammy Yerby led the Gothenburg Symphony Orchestra in the music of Alexander Bordin, his gorgeous work in the Steppes of Central Asia. Well, good evening to you. I'm Tyler Klein. You're tuned to Dinner Classics here on the Classical Station. Hope you're having a great start to your Tuesday night. And coming up in just a moment, it's music by Glazunov with his Idol in D Major for horn and orchestra. And throughout the latter part of the hour, pieces by Abel and Khachaturian. Here's Trevor Bennett conducting the English Concert in the Symphony No. 3 in C Major by William Boyce.

0: William Boyce's Symphony No. 3 in C major, performed by the English Concert, conducted by Trevor Pennock.
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0: 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Coming up next, horn solist Marie-Louise Neunecker and the Bamberg Symphony Orchestra perform Alexander Glazunov's Idol in D major.
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0: The Idol in D Major by Alexander Glazunov, featuring horn soloist Marie-Louise Neunecker and the Bamberg Symphony Orchestra.
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2: Warm night on the way as we'll look for temperatures with fair skies dropping back into the 60s. We'll get back into the 80s with initial humidity on Wednesday. And a front coming through, there will be the chance of a passing thunderstorm just after midday. And then we fade back into the 60s for both Thursday and Friday with partial sunshine. And in the 60s for the weekend, we're going to watch a system slowly approach from the west. From the Stormwatch 9 Weather Center, I'm meteorologist Kevin Skorupa.

0: Some early music by Anthony Holborn. Two pieces. The first one, The Choice, and then Hey Ho Holiday. Lute soloist Jakob Lindeberg was the performer. 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Glad to have you with us for Dinner Classics. And coming up next, Adrian Shepherd conducts the ensemble Cantilena and the music of Abel with the Opus 7 No. 1 Symphony in G Major.
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0: The Symphony in G Major by Abel, his Opus 7 No. 1, performed by the group Cantilena, conducted by Adrian Shepherd. You're tuned to Dinner Classics. Good evening. I'm Tyler Klein. Glad to be with you on this Tuesday night. Coming up in about 4 minutes, I've got the Gina Suite by Aram Khachaturian. Don't go anywhere.
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0: The Symphony in F Major by Roman, with a performance by the Orpheus Chamber Ensemble of Stockholm. Up next, it's Arm Khachaturian's Gyna Suites, performed by the Royal Philharmonic Orchestra, led by Yuri Tamirkinov.
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0: Yuri Tumirkinov conducted the Royal Philharmonic Orchestra in the Musikverein Khachaturian performing his Gaina Suite here on Dinner Classics. 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

0: Mozart composed his only concerto for two pianos in Salzburg in the late 1770s, likely for himself and his sister Nannerl to play, though there's not really any record of their performance together that survives to this day. In the 1781 and 82 season, establishing his reputation in Vienna, Mozart chose this concerto to represent his best work, possibly enlarging the orchestra by adding clarinets, trumpets, and timpani to make a more brilliant impression, though these additions appear in neither his autograph nor earliest editions, so their authenticity remains a little bit unproven. He performed it in Vienna with a student, about whom he was ambivalent, saying she plays enchantingly, though she clips everything, Mozart's words there. And he was far less charitable about her appearance. Rumors of their marriage infuriating Mozart soon ended when he married Constance Weber. That was Mozart's Piano Concerto No. 10 in E-flat, performed by the piano duo of Murray Pariah and Radu Lupu with the English Chamber Orchestra. Well, good evening. I'm Tyler Klein. You're tuned to Dinner Classics here on the Classical Station. Very glad to be with you tonight on this Tuesday. I've got the fantastic Scherzo coming up in just about 4 minutes or so. And later on in the hour, a trumpet sonata by Pietro Baldassare.
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2: Warm night on the way as we'll look for temperatures with fair skies dropping back into the 60s. We'll get back into the 80s with initial humidity on Wednesday. And a front coming through, there will be the chance of a passing thunderstorm just after midday. And then we fade back into the 60s for both Thursday and Friday with partial sunshine. And in the 60s for the weekend, we're going to watch a system slowly approach from the west. From Stormwatch 9 Weather Center, I'm meteorologist Kevin Skorupa.
3: The New London Historical Society will be holding a history expo with the Open Village on Sunday, June 14th from 10 a.m. to 4 p.m. The village is at 179 Little Lake Sunapee Road in New London. Come meet Moses Trussell, New London's pioneer settler, Jesse Dow, the first blacksmith, Josiah Bartlett, first governor of New Hampshire and signer

0: The Fantastic Scherzo by Joseph Suk is Opus 25. That was Sir Charles Mackerras conducting the Czech Philharmonic Orchestra. 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

0: The fourth movement from the Symphony No. 15 in D minor by Luigi Boccherini, Michael Erxelben, conducted the New Berlin Chamber Orchestra. 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